0: Andy Carlisle has teamed up with the National Park Service to release a new song called Life on the Run.
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0: Death Cab for Cutie have a new album, and we have a new song to play called Punching the Flowers. And we go into the archives for a live performance from Phoenix.
3: It's 20 seconds to the last call. You're going, hey.
0: That's today on World Cafe. You know, I saw a non-alcoholic beverage on a menu recently with the title Three Marlenas, and somewhere Jacob Dylan was smiling. Yo, Dad, I got a cocktail named after one of my songs. The Wallflowers get us going.

Welcome one, welcome all. I'm Stephen Kaleo. This is World Cafe, and Brandi Carlile has a new song that she released in conjunction with the National Park Service. She says our national parks are the heart and soul of our nation. Even in our darkest days, when we need a North Star, we can look no further than the Olympic Peninsula, Yosemite, or the Canyonlands. So we all come from the lost and found to the great unknown. Here's the new song. It's called Life on the Run, Brandi Carlile.

0: Adam Grandusiel of the War on Drugs recently spoke to Guitar.com. Sounds like a cool place. And says, almost done making a record. We are close to the end. In the meantime, War on Drugs still have stops in the fall across the U.S., including Wilmington, Asheville, Birmingham, and beyond. Coming up, we go into the archives next on World Cafe.
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0: Live from the archives, it's World Cafe. 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It's Walk Out, live from the archives.

I love that one. It's Phoenix, 1901. 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Here's a new song from Kevin Morby that was inspired by Tom Verlaine of the band Television. It's called 100,000.

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0: On the cafe, it's the National with Fake Empire. Coming up, Death Cab for Cutie has always been called an indie band, but for the first time in over two decades, it's more accurate than ever. We've got a new song from them next on World Cafe.
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0: We're back. It's World Cafe. I'm Kaleo, and after 20 years on Atlantic Records, Death Cab for Cutie returned to the indie world, both in spirit and practice, signing with the independent label Anti for their new album, I Built You a Tower. All of this talk means, of course, I'm going to play a new song from Death Cab for Cutie. Here's Punching the Flowers.

0: One of the best records of 2026. It's from Rat Boys. It's called Singing to an Empty Chair. And the song, Penny in the Lake. That puts the wraps on this edition of The Cafe. And, you know, if you dug Rat Boys, long conversation with the band, you can find it on our YouTube channel at World Cafe. 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Appreciate you listening. We'll catch you on the next World Cafe from NPR.
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0: I don't want a laugh track in the morning. 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I don't like long commercial sets where commercials are screaming at you for attention. I want music. I want stories. 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

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I need a sugar cane. 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

0: In 1979, Chuck Berry played at the first ever celebration of Black Music Month at the White House, and Philadelphia's Deanna Williams was there. She'd helped make it happen. Williams talks about that day and tells stories from her incredible life and trailblazing career in the radio and music industry to kick off our Sense of Place Philadelphia series on the next Conversations from the World Cafe.
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0: All right. Come on. The great Nick Lowe and half a boy and half a man planting tomatoes with Lucy Dacus and kicking off the show early this Friday morning, Juneteenth, with Morrissey and spent the day in bed. 610 here on WTMD. I'm Alex Courtright, and support for the morning show comes from Game Day Men's Health, providing care for men looking to feel and perform their best. Coming up in just a moment, it's Acoustic Sunrise.
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Well, not so quickly there. Shower in spots early this morning, otherwise clouds giving way to some sun. Highs today about 85 degrees for this Friday. I'm Alex, and sunrise for today, the 19th of June, 2026, 5:39, that according to the Old Farmer's Almanac. Let's get to it. It's a busy morning. A lot to get to, including tickets for you for Role Model. Also a conversation later on, like right around 9:30 this morning with Miles Smith, a quickly rising English star. Also, well, this weekend, it's a busy weekend, right? Especially Sunday with Father's Day and the solstice. Of course, today is Juneteenth, too. Want to get to that. But right now, it's Jack Johnson, who will be back in our region 1 week from today performing at Merriweather, bringing along friends like Hermanos Gutierrez. Jack Johnson here caught live with his friends Kawika Kahiapo and Eddie Vedder. It's Constellations here this morning on 89.7.

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Jack Johnson live for Acoustic Sunrise today with Constellations. And new music now from Broken Social Scene.

0: talking the music this morning of Bobby Gentry. Bobby Gentry covered by Mercury Rev and Norah Jones, in fact, the Okolona River Bottom Band. Music, too, from the revivalists Wish I Knew You, and also checking in with something fresh from Broken Social Scene. Kind of a new vibe, with a new singer, really, out front. Not entirely new, but kind of. Broken Social Scene, Only the Good I Keep.
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0: Can't Do Much, the music of Waxahachie here this morning on WTMD. XTC's Mayor of Simpleton, 640 here on your Friday morning. These Sacred Souls, that retro soul trio out of San Diego, well, they're going to be busy this summer and into the fall. In fact, you'll find These Sacred Souls in our neck of the woods twice this year. September 17th at a Wolf Trap, the Filene Center there. And then in Baltimore at Pier 6, performing September 20th.
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0: Cayucas here this morning on WTMD. Oh, a little nugget from the Yardbirds, jumping back to the autumn of 1965. The late, great Jeff Beck and the Yardbirds with their take on The Train Kept a-Rollin'. Pretty much owning that song, the old Tiny Bradshaw classic from the early 50s. Music, too, this morning on TMD from The Sacred Souls. That's a new one. Any old fool.
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Helen back from Bakar and new music from Death Cab. Death Cab, the new album is out, came out earlier this month, I Built You a Tower. And you'll find Death Cab performing at Merriweather next month, July 21st, is that right? 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Easing back a bit with Biba Doobie and the Marias, All I Did Was Dream of You.

0: Lucas, that duo out of Australia with a song called Moody. Beach Boys' Good Vibrations, a song recorded over several months at several different studios. It took like 6 months to edit. It was the most expensive single up until that moment. And somehow, despite everything, it hangs together just about perfectly. A true creative peak for Brian Wilson and the Beach Boys. Maybe the creative peak for Brian Wilson and the Beach Boys. Jumping back to 1966, Good Vibrations. Biba Doobie joined by LA's The Marías for All I Did Was Dream of You. Hey, good morning. It's Alex Courtright. A shower in spots early, otherwise clouds giving way to some sun today. Highs around 85 degrees. Friday, the 19th of June. It's Juneteenth. We'll be getting to that shortly. Also, Father's Day coming up this weekend. Don't forget dear old dad. And the solstice. Summer officially arrives Sunday morning in the small hours, right around, 4:24 a.m. I thought you'd want to know.
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It's music this morning on TMD from Nick Drake. Born on this day in 1948 in Rangoon, Burma, now called Myanmar. His dad was a British engineer working there. Nick Drake would not live to see his 27th birthday. A remarkable talent that went way too early. Leaving us three pretty brilliant albums, though. Nick Drake, Hazy Jane 2. Goose, who are at Merriweather What a Week from Sunday, Goose and Dripfield. And now Cassius Culpepper. After Me, TMD.

0: New Pornographers with a new song, Votive, here on WTMD. You've Got the Love, Florence and the Machine. And our old buddy Cassius Culpepper, veteran of First Thursday Festival, veteran of Live Lunch. Actually, you can see that Live Lunch at WTMD.org. If you're curious, after me. Yep. Bringing us to 7:32 here on your Friday morning. Well, of course, it's a federal holiday, Juneteenth. Volumes overall are down a bit with traffic. However, I've got a couple things to report to you at this hour, including a crash now moved off onto the right shoulder of the ramp. I'm looking at 70 eastbound, the off-ramp to the Baltimore Beltway. Liberty Street at Baltimore Street for a crash in the city. Also, Russell Street southbound at Casino Way. Got a broken-down vehicle in the Naptown area. This is 50 westbound, the off-ramp to Baydale Drive. That exit ramp currently blocked because of that mess.
1: 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It's Friday, June 19th. Happy Juneteenth. 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Also tonight, the Tank and the Bangas take on the Lincoln Theater in D.C. 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

The UK's Jamie Cullum, Get Your Way. 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

0: Lily.
1: Chapstick, the music of Coin. Michael Franti and Spearhead with Summertime is in our hands. And Feeble Little Horse, a new song, Rewind. Summertime is in our hands. It arrives, well, on Father's Day, this coming Sunday, day after tomorrow. Taking a look at the roads, you know, by and large, things look pretty good. A couple of earlier accidents all but wrapped up. Still contending with a bit of an issue. This is a crash, an earlier crash this morning in Woodlawn. 70 eastbound, the off-ramp to the Baltimore Beltway system. The crash is on the right shoulder of that ramp. Now, the ramp is open, but just heads up. Broken down vehicle on 50 westbound, the off-ramp to Baydale Drive. That exit ramp, however, is blocked. You're not going to get through there. Otherwise, you know, pretty much things look pretty good. You know, it's a Friday. It's a federal holiday, Juneteenth and all. Seems volumes are down overall as well. Traffic on WTMD made possible by I.G. 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I'm Alex Courtright, and coming up right around 9:30 this morning, Miles Smith here to talk about, well, what's been going on in his life. His debut album arrives today, although he's been making and releasing music for years and performing for decades, even though he's only, what, 28 years old. Still, his star has ascended quickly, especially in the UK and Europe, but America's catching on fast. And by the way, Miles Smith will be in Baltimore performing at Pier 6 a little later this year. Also, speaking of Juneteenth, got music for the holiday, Father's Day as well, and yeah, the solstice, like with Michael Franti a few minutes ago. Up in just a moment, it's Adia Victoria.
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Let's begin again. REM and Begin the Begin here this morning on 89.7 WTMD Towson, Baltimore, Annapolis. Adia Victoria, veteran of First Thursday Festival, in fact, ain't killed me yet. 7:59 on your Friday morning, I'm Alex, and support for the morning show comes from Game Day Men's Health, providing care for men looking to feel and perform their best. Rat Boys, headlining the July 9th First Thursday Festival. I expect to see you there.

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0: Look out, George Gershwin. It's more Chiba, you know, Sky Edwards and the Godfrey Brothers there with jazz master Hubert Laws, who, you know, actually, Stephen, Margaret, that one's for you. Caught Hubert Laws set at Keystone Corner last year, and he plays there pretty often. Jazz flute player, just an extraordinary artist who's still out there doing his thing. He's 86 now. More Chiba's take on Summertime. Heartbreaker from Stones and Rat Boys with Late Night Mountains All That. That's a new song from Rat Boys, who, well, I'm thinking they're going to be playing that next week in Baltimore. Next week, Alex? Do tell. Well, they are playing Auto Bar Tuesday night, but that's sold out really, really fast. But here's the thing. If you want to catch Rat Boys, I got a situation where you can go and enjoy it absolutely free. First Thursday Festival, July 9th edition, with our headliners right there. Rat Boys, also Blessing Julie and Fitzky Brothers. 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All the details you need, by the way, about First Thursday Festival, available to you at WTMD.org.
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My heart is breaking, hands are shaking, bugs are crawling all over me. 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

S.O.B., Nathaniel Ratliff and the Night Sweats, and now Miles Smith, a new song, Hold Me in the Dark. Miles with us in about an hour and a quarter.

0: kind of an outcast vibe, right? It's Cure for Paranoia and No Brainer. It's going to be a big year for Cure for Paranoia out of Texas. Music, too, from the great Donny Hathaway, Tryin' Times. John Batiste with Freedom. Freedom Highway from the Staple Singers, Pops and Mavis there, and Miles Smith, who will be a special visitor on the morning show in about an hour. Miles Smith, Hold Me in the Dark, a set of songs in honor of the day, Freedom Day, you know, Juneteenth, celebrated first in Texas to commemorate the day in 1865 when Union General Gordon Granger proclaimed the enslaved people of Texas free. General Order Number 3, informing some 250,000 enslaved folks there about the Emancipation Proclamation of 1863 that had freed them. Although it took months for the enslaved people in Texas to hear the news, that date, June 19th or Juneteenth, became a statewide date of celebration, and it spread. Of course, now it is a federal holiday. Hey, it's Alex Courtwright, 8:32 here on your Friday morning, and let's take a look at the roads. Traffic volumes are decidedly down, you know, federal holiday and all. But we still have a couple of things I need to tell you about, including Washington Boulevard southbound, right there at Patuxent Ridge Road in Jessup. Got a crash. Also, an earlier problem still causing a bit of a delay. This is in Woodlawn, talking about I-70 eastbound, the off-ramp to the Baltimore Beltway. Accident on the shoulder of the ramp there. The ramp itself is open, but maybe a little sluggish. And careful. Uh-oh, there's cars there. Overall, you know, we're looking pretty good. Now, of course, with AFRAM setting up, the 50th annual AFRAM in Baltimore, you're going to have some road closures. You know, Wyman Park Drive, Swan Drive, Beechwood Drive, that kind of thing. But you probably already know that.
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0: I'm Alex Courtwright, and today, well, a shower in spots early on, like now. Otherwise, clouds giving way to a little bit of sun today. Highs around 85 degrees. Here, a new song from Maya Hawke. It's Green Dragon.

Bruce Hornsby taking on Chuck Berry's Too Much Monkey Business. Maya Hawke back with new music, Green Dragon. Did someone say Chuck Berry? And

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0: Happy Father's Day. Paul Simon and father and daughter. Memo to my son from the genius known as Randy Newman. Bowie's Kooks. Yeah. Stay in this lover story, but just fair warning. With me and your mom, you're going to wind up being pretty kooky too. Also, Chuck Berry with Dear Dad. Dear Dad, please, can I get a new car? This thing barely moves. Father's Day on Sunday, and dedicate that set to all the dads out there, all the good fathers. But I also want to dedicate it to sea catfish fathers. Wait, what, Alex? What are you talking about? Well, these creatures are among the ocean's most devoted parents. The sea catfish dad. They're mouth brooders. Not mouth breathers, mouth brooders. See, what happens is the male safely stores the female's large fertilized eggs in his mouth, caring for them constantly until they hatch, which means he may not eat for several weeks. That's dedication.
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0: Hey, good morning. It's Alex Courtright. 8:54, and coming up in about, 35 minutes or so, right around 9:30, special visitor today. He'll be joining us, I believe, from Northern England. It's Miles Smith, and, he has had a phenomenal couple of years. And his album, much anticipated, finally arrives today. We'll be talking to Miles shortly. Also, tickets for you to enjoy Role Model. Role Model, let's see. Where is he playing? Let me check my notes here real quick. The Anthem on September 22nd, bringing along Samia as well. Role Model tickets coming up shortly. And, right now, the latest from Blondshell. Heart has to work so hard.

Don't you ever. It's Spoon here this morning on WTMD. Blonde Shell 2 back with new music. Heart has to work so hard. This is 89.7 WTMD, Towson, Baltimore, Annapolis. I'm Alex Courtright, and support for the morning show comes from Game Day Men's Health, providing care for men looking to feel and perform their best. Jeff Wilkinson is back. I'm talking about the legendary jazz and hip-hop fusionists from the 1990s, Us Three. Yeah, Us Three quietly released kind of an instrumental thing last year, but back with music now that sounds a lot like them, Us Three and Cool Cat.

0: Hey, it's music from Trey. Trey Anastasio and Alive again. It's almost like he's talking about summer, which of course arrives in the small hours of Sunday. Father's Day, the summer solstice, it's going to be a busy weekend. Hey, it's Alex, and coming up in now about 20 minutes or so, conversation with Miles Smith, quickly rising star out of England. Songs like Stargazing and Hold Me in the Dark and Solo and so many others. He has just blown up. Nice guy, and he'll be back in Baltimore, by the way, in September, performing at Pier 6 Concert Pavilion. Also, I've got tickets for you for Role Model, coming to the Anthem a little later this year. I'm going to hook somebody up during the course of the 9 o'clock hour. And in just a moment, Caleb Stein. I think he's getting ready for the weekend. You'll see what I mean.
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One of the 30-some songs performed last night at Wolf Trap, Wilco, and boy, they came to play, especially Nels Klein and Pat Sansone. That twin guitar attack was really kind of mind-blowing. Wilco in fine form last night, and yes, I'm suffering for it. Not complaining, just reporting a fact. Caleb Stein, Baltimore's own, drinks with limes. I think, yeah, Friday morning, I think he's getting ready for the weekend. He's got plans. Yeah, great show last night from Wilco, and busting out some songs they don't often play. You know, you hear the typical ones. I don't know whether it's Box Full of Letters or California Stars or I'm the Man Who Loves You, whatever. But great versions of Kingpin and You Are My Face and Either Way. And yeah, just alternating between kind of mellow and then just, you know, searing your face clean off. And they're getting ready to do 3 nights in Morocco. I saw an advertisement for it with a camel. Kind of put me in mind of the Dead at the pyramids. That could be fun. Let's go. You have your passport? So speaking of Chicago, you know, Wilco and so forth. Yesterday in Chicago, the opening of the President Obama Center happened with quite the fanfare. A lot of musicians coming out to support. Jennifer Hudson opening the ceremony with a Star-Spangled Banner and The Impossible Dream. Eddie Vedder was there, Christina Aguilera, John Legend and The Roots. Bono and The Edge were joined by Jackknife Lee to do kind of a stripped-down version of City of Blinding Lights. And then Bono threw in a chorus from the Beatles' Michelle towards the end as a kind of a nod to Michelle Obama. Springsteen was on hand, too, to do Land of Hope and Dreams. And then Stevie Wonder did Signed, Sealed, and Delivered, All I Do, and then invited everybody back out on stage to help out with this song. Yeah, Higher Ground. Stevie, come on.

0: the way that it goes. It's Kyle Hollingsworth this morning on WTMD. Checking in too with Joss Stone, Tell Me About It, and Stevie Wonder performing that song with a whole group of friends out in Chicago yesterday. Stevie Wonder and Higher Ground. 9:30, I'm Alex, and Miles Smith is a really talented and clever young songwriter, performer, musician. His debut album arrives today, and I've been trying to get him on the show for some time. And, well, he'll be joining us via Zoom in about, about 45 seconds. Stay right there.
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3: Hello.
0: Hey, Miles.
3: Hey, oh, wow. That's a great voice.
0: Well, thank you very much. I'm thinking about a career in radio, but I haven't quite decided.
3: I've been thinking about being an artist recently as well.
0: Yeah, that's fair. Miles Smith, thank you so much for taking a few minutes with us here in Baltimore.
3: Thank you. Thanks for having me.
0: Absolutely. The debut album arrives on the 19th today, in fact, My Mess, My Heart, My Life, at Pier 6 in Baltimore on 9-9. Easy day to remember, folks, September 9th. Miles, this has been a truly remarkable couple of years for you, selling out the O2 Arena even before the arrival of your debut album. I think maybe one other person has done that in history. That's pretty cool.
3: That's incredible, and I could put money on the fact it's Lewis Capaldi who holds every single record, and it's so annoying.
0: Well, you're hard at work trying to catch up and maybe surpassing him at some point soon, I'm thinking. You know, it's interesting. I first heard your music a couple of few years ago, not on social media, but on a DSP, and where I found songs like Solo, Nice to Meet You, and a little bit later on, Stargazing, your global conquering song. And I wanted you to know that those songs were heard in Baltimore on the WTMD morning show.
3: Wow, that's incredible.
0: Yeah.
3: I'm glad that you followed. It's awesome.
0: I mentioned that, to acknowledge that and to acknowledge my audience in the Baltimore region, but also to point out the fact that it wasn't really anything but TikTok that kind of exploded you into the stratosphere. So, I mean, really, social media is like your best friend.
3: Yeah, it's definitely, you know, my best friend. You know, I call it more like a cousin, because, you know, when you spend too much time on it, you can get annoyed with them. That's what social media is for me, but also someone that I love more than life. But it's been incredible, you know, starting my career through social media, and it'd be a disservice to say, you know, I played more than 1,000 shows before I ever posted a TikTok. And so it felt really weird that, you know, all it took was a slight change on lane, and I was able to sort of like reach the community that I have. Yeah, I'm so grateful for the role that it's played in my life and being able to connect with fans and, you know, now see them in real rooms. It's been such an amazing journey.
0: Oh, I'm sure that's true. But you have been involved in music, you know, since you were a kid. You were doing open mics when you were like 12 and sneaking into the back of pubs to do open mics when you're in your teens and that kind of thing. I mean, music for you has also been kind of a refuge. Yeah.
3: 100%. It's been a safe place. You know, it's growing up in the sort of way that I did, in the household that I did, you know, being able to speak openly and speak emotionally wasn't always easy. And so having music as a friend and a voice has definitely been huge in my life. And it's still, you know, such a big component of it today.
0: You must have felt some pressure over the last at least year or so to get this debut album out. But I get the sense that maybe you were working on your own timetable. Like, yeah, some songs were really being recognized around the world, but the record arrives today on the 19th of June when it could have come out a full year ago. I mean, you blew up in England in a big way last year. So tell us a little bit about that journey.
3: Yeah, it was definitely a tough journey, and that there was so many voices and so many different competing reasons as to why I should and shouldn't do stuff. But for me, stargazing and Nice to Meet You, they were great, and they gave me a passport to the world, and I've been able to tour it now 2 or 3 times. But what it did was take away my ability to, start a career and introduce myself to the world in a way in which was more holistic. And so I really wanted to spend the time and make sure that I put together a debut album that wasn't chasing commercial success or numbers or statistics or stats, but actually one that felt true to me and honest and authentic as to where I am in my journey right now. And I'm really glad I did it that way.
0: What do you hope that this album, that your music will do for people?
3: I really hope that people approach it like a blank canvas and, use the songs really to help guide them through either hardships or love or relationships and find their own meaning to all of these sort of like stories that I've written. And I think for me, that's what music's always done. I didn't listen to Yellow through the lens of Chris Martin and Coldplay. I listened to it through the lens of a kid who didn't really understand the lyrics, but definitely had a story to apply to it. And I hope that all of my songs just serve as blank canvases for people to paint.
0: You mentioned Coldplay. I find it interesting that you grew up kind of surrounded maybe by like hip hop and trap and rap, but you were drawn to guitar music, to Green Day and Coldplay and Ed Sheeran, who's become your buddy. What did that do for you? Like, how did that evolve? Tell us a little bit about that.
3: Yeah, I've had such a, eclectic mix of music listening history, and I grew up listening to a lot of emo and rock and punk, and I even ventured into screamo and went for a Black Veil Brides period, and then I sort of leant into what's closer to where I am now in singer-songwriter and a bunch of folk and acoustic music. And I think I've always had an appreciation for art, no matter what the genre is. I think a great song is a great song, no matter how it's built. And so I've always followed what's a great song and what's a song that connects with me. And I think in approaching music so openly and freely, it's allowed me to, I guess, be an artist that doesn't really think about what a song's going to sound like, but more about what it's going to say.
0: You mentioned something on a press release not long ago. You said that these songs come from moments I never thought I'd share. What did you mean by that?
3: A lot of the songs on the record, not all of the songs, but a lot of the songs on the records are stuff that are really personal to me, and real lived experience and really a part of my life. And, when you write some of these songs, they stay on hard drives for years and, they're just for you and your closest friends. But I think, if I truly wanted to become an artist in like the ones that I aspire to be like, is like a big reason I connected with them is because they are so unashamedly honest. And I think I just reached a point where I was like, you know what? I just want to be honest and I want to be open. And I think, the more I let people in, the more I could connect to fans as well.
0: You've also been very open about previous struggles with depression, with anxiety, especially as a teenager. And if that's okay to ask you about that, I thought maybe you might comment on this specifically because there might be someone listening to our conversation today that is having a similar struggle. And I'm wondering what helped you in the long run.
3: I think what helped me, I mean, a massive part of it was therapy. I think, having someone objective to talk to who, isn't there for anyone else but you is and creates a safe environment to talk through things is, fundamental to that change. But I also think just being able to learn how to communicate what I'm feeling when I'm feeling it, was a big lesson. And, that was learned through just talking. And I think the more talking we do, however ugly it can seem, can get us a lot further in that journey.
0: Do you suppose that music also helped? Trusting your songs to deliver some solace, is that possible?
3: 100%. I think, music has always exercised that role, but I think, not every one of the listeners here today are going to be musicians, and that's going to be something, reserved for a select few. But, whether it be sport, whether you like playing football or basketball, or whether you're a gym goer, or whether you're an artist in other senses, or, maybe someone who just likes to sit and watch Netflix, I think doing the thing that makes you feel good do more of it.
0: Did you play soccer?
3: I did. If I was in the US, I'd be good. But by British standards, like, everyone wants to be a soccer player. It's a bit like basketball. Like a bad basketball player in the US is probably the best player in the UK.
0: Yeah, right. I mean, England could win the World Cup. United States, we're like 50-1 not to go anywhere.
3: You know what I say, though? With the World Cup, it's a bit like the Olympics. People play very differently for their country than they do their clubs, and anything can happen. It's one of the beauties of the World Cup.
0: It's true. We're speaking this morning to Miles Smith. You're in, I believe, London, is that right?
3: I'm currently in Manchester at the moment, which is north of England.
0: Yes, indeed.
3: Yeah, just up here a few days. But yeah, I'm on a little intimate gig run just to make sure that I see all the people in the UK before I head to the US for 3 months.
0: Very nice. The new album is out, folks. My Mess, My Heart, My Life. We'll see him in Baltimore at Pier 6 Concert Pavilion in September. Have you been to Baltimore before?
3: I have been. It's beautiful.
0: Well, we're excited to welcome you back. Miles, thank you so much for taking a few minutes with us today.
3: Thank you so much.
0: Stargazing.

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Miles Smith and Stargazing, a big song for this young artist. And many thanks to Miles for joining us right here in Baltimore this morning. Obviously, he's over in Manchester, as you heard, gearing up for a short run there before coming to the States and continuing his, well, world domination. He's popping. Sounds like a great guy. Hey, it's Alex, and didn't I promise you tickets? I think I did. Role Model coming to the region, performing at the Anthem on September 22nd, bringing along Samia. And if you'd like to go, I'll make it easy on you. 410-307-1683. The lucky number 7 is the winner now.

0: whisper it out, PJ. PJ Harvey's Down by the Water, jumping back to the mid-90s or so there. Role Model with a breakout song for him. Sally, When the Wine Runs Out. Nicely done, lucky number 7. Michelle Moulton won tickets to see Role Model and Samia at the Anthem coming up September 22nd. Enjoy the show, Michelle. I know you will.
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0: 89.7 WTMD, I'm Alex Courtright. Today, a shower still possible in spots here and there on the early side of the day anyway. Otherwise, clouds giving way to some sun. Highs today about 85. A little warm, but pretty nice right now in the Baltimore region. Well, happy Father's Day to you. Happy Juneteenth. Happy solstice. And at 9:53, I got time for maybe one or two more this morning. Thanks again to Miles Smith for taking a little bit of time with us this morning on WTMD. I'll make sure to get that chat up online at WTMD.org when I can. And I thought I would leave you with an upcoming First Thursday Festival performer. I'm talking about the Fitzky Brothers out of Lewis, Delaware. They will be with us the evening of July 9th at Canton Waterfront Park. It's Came a Little Closer, new music from the Fitzky Brothers on TMD. You, my friend, have a great weekend, a great week, and I'll see you soon enough.

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4: Tinkle and bum bum, the whistle arms on me a can, little different style, different fashion, you know?

0: And as you might suspect, that song is called One Time. Marion Hill is the artist that we just heard from. And that is a band out of Philadelphia. Sister Nancy, right before that, Bomb Bomb or Bam Bam, that song, one of the most covered or at least most sampled songs in the history of reggae music, sampled by a number of artists over the years, including people like Lauryn Hill, Beyonce, Kanye West, Rihanna, and Jay-Z. Bam Bam, Sister Nancy on TMD. And good morning to you. I'm Bob the Paper Guy, in for Izzy. You and I enjoying music all the way up until 3 o'clock this afternoon. And we've got plenty of stuff to get to here in the 10 o'clock hour. We'll talk about that in a little bit, but I will tell you that coming up next, it is Arlo Parks.
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0: That is the music of Japanese Breakfast here on WTMD. The song, Be Sweet, from her third album called Jubilee. And Japanese Breakfast, also known by her real name as Michelle Zauner, will be opening for Death Cab for Cutie during the course of the summer. She is also expecting her first child, and she has a noticeable baby bump. So congratulations to Michelle and her husband. And right before Japanese Breakfast, it was Kathleen Edwards with Save Your Soul, and Arlo Parks kicking things off with a new song called Beams. And right now, let's relive a memory of live music recorded here in the studios of WTMD.
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Thank you.

0: And there they go, fading away into the sunset. Slater Kinney, A New Wave, that song coming from the album No Cities to Love, which came out in January of 2015 after a decade-long hiatus. The previous album before that had been released in 2005. It was called The Woods, and it was cause for celebration when that band got back together and put out that album, No Cities to Love. Emily Wolf, right before that, with Ace of Spades, recorded live in the studios of WTMD just about 5 years ago now. And also we heard from Japanese Breakfast, Be Sweet. And good morning. How are you? I'm Bob, the paper guy, in for Izzy until 3 o'clock this afternoon. Rob Tim coming up at that time. Lots and lots of great music for us to enjoy along the way, and we'll get to some of that music here momentarily. But first, let's take a look at the TMD concert calendar.
1: 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It's Friday, June 19th. Happy Juneteenth. Baltimore's AFRAM starts today and goes all weekend in Druid Hill Park, with performances from Charlie Wilson, SWV, The Lox, Normani, and many others. Also tonight, the Tank and the Bangas take on the Lincoln Theater in D.C. 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

89.7 WTMD, music from Nathaniel Rateliff and the Night Sweats. Title cut from the album, And Still It's All Right, which came out in 2020. Such a lovely song, and I can imagine sitting in Red Rocks Amphitheater, which Nathaniel Rateliff has played from time to time, and just really chilling out to that tune. Such a good song. Trey Burt right before that with Traffic Fiction, and new music for you on TMD this morning from a duo out of Massachusetts called Late Night Thoughts, a band that actually is a band when they go on the road, but for recording purposes, they are simply a duo, and they have moved on from Massachusetts and are now operating out of New York and have played some of the biggest clubs in New York City. So I'm thinking we'll hear more from Late Night Thoughts. And we heard Days Like This on TMD. New music? Yep, we've got it for you each and every day. We are your home for total music discovery. And let's continue on here this morning with a little something from Rah Rah Riot.

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0: That is the music of Clarence Greenwood, also known as Citizen Cope. The song, Back Together, from the album Every Waking Moment, that came out in 2006. It'll be celebrating a 20th anniversary come September. And right before Citizen Cope, Ben Queller with Run and Rah-Rah Riots with Boy. All for you on a Friday morning here on TMD. Coming up in just a moment, it is music of Leon Bridges.
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0: MJ Lenderman on WTMD. A song called She's Leaving You came out just about 2 years ago now on his 2024 album, Manning Fireworks. Great record, great song, and that particular tune has been called a shambolic anthem. So that is kind of interesting. And the Beatles, right before MJ Lenderman with She's Leaving Home. And on the other side of the hour, we were listening to and enjoying music from The Revivalist and Leon Bridges. And good morning. Hope you're having a great Friday so far. This is the last Friday of the spring. Yes, indeed. Summer coming our way at some point on Sunday. I don't know the exact time because I haven't really bothered to look it up, but I know it's coming, as we all do. So there you go. Also, what we know is coming is a lot of great music here on TMD. And coming up next is Robin Hitchcock, and that'll be in less than a minute. It's TMD.
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89.7 WTMD, that is brand new music from the band Slow Pulp, the song called A Better Man. They have a new album coming out called Melody, M-E-L-O-D-I-E, which is coming out in September, September 18th, as a matter of fact. And Slow Pulp, a band that has pretty deep roots in the, I guess, the 1990s alt radio style, the shoegaze music that was so popular back then, one style of music that I am particularly fond of. But they've entered into some new sonic territory with this new record, popped tinge hooks and melodies, sounding pretty good. Slow Pulp, new music here on TMD. Right before that, Johnny Blue Skies with Situation, Robin Hitchcock, a new song that you may have heard when he played in Annapolis last night, My Dead Astronaut. And on the other side of the hour, we heard a little while back, we heard from MJ Lenderman and the Beatles here on TMD. And let's continue rolling on with this one, Baltimore music made here. It is Brenda and Peach Pit.

0: Diving deep into the catalog of Elton John for that one. From Madman Across the Water, it is the song Rotten Peaches from Elton John. And that album, Madman Across the Water, it's always been one that I liked. Didn't do all that well when it first came out in 1971, at least in the UK. It didn't even crack the top 40 on the album chart there, but it did a whole lot better here in the United States, peaking at number 8. On the Billboard Top Pop Albums list. And that record, Madman Across the Water, has a couple of cool guest stars, including Rick Wakeman, who appears on, I think, 2 songs, including the very lengthy song that runs about 11 minutes, which is, what was that one? I don't remember what it was now, but it was actually Madman Across the Water, of course, the title cut. Good work from Rick Wakeman on that one. And right before Elton John, we heard The Pretenders with Mystery Achievement, all for you on a Friday morning. It's TMD.
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1: Which makes that about 37 years ago, actually released on this day, this very day in 1989, produced by Gil Norton, a producer who worked with a lot of bands over the years, including one of my favorites, Catherine Wheel, among others. Also, we heard in that set of music, Squeeze Up the Junction and music from The Pretenders, Mystery Achievement. And let's continue with the music here. This one coming from Phoebe Bridgers.

0: 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And right before Reckless Eric, it was Phoebe Bridgers with Sidelines here on WTMD.
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0: Starting off your Friday afternoon with a little bit of something to get your biorhythms into high gear, Caroline Rose, Yip Yip Yow. Right before that, it was music from Death Cab for Cutie, Something New, Punching the Flowers, Pretty in Pink from Psychedelic Furs, a classic without a doubt, and on the other side of the hour, Michigander, Freaking Out, and Chuck Prophet, First Came the Thunder, and then came the rain. Oddly enough, that's generally how it works when we have a storm in the summertime. I'm Bob the Paper Guy, in for Izzy Bavis on your Friday. Hope you're having a good one so far. You and I together up until 3 o'clock this afternoon, cranking out the tunes here in the studios of WTMD. Delighted to be here with you. Rob Tim coming up at 3 o'clock to take you into the early evening hours here. And we'll start off with another set of music here in less than a minute.
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A little bit of Radiohead for you there. Everything in its right place, coming from the Kid A album, which came out in 2000, the year 2000, Y2K. It was a follow-up to OK Computer, and really a nice album. Has a lot of very unusual time signatures to it, and some of the lyrics on that album inspired by stress that Tom York felt while promoting Radiohead's previous album, OK Computer. Roy Scop, right before that, with Remind Me. Also in that set of music, we heard from the band Dump Truck, a band that came out of Boston in the mid-1980s. We heard Back Where I Belong from their second album, which was called Positively Dump Truck. They've got a really, really nice live album that they put out a couple of years after the Positively Dump Truck, and it has like an 8-minute version of a Bob Dylan tune, Idiot Wind, which is really kind of cool. Well, good afternoon to you, Bob the Paper Guy, in for Izzy today on this Friday. Happy to be here with you, and we are looking at a day that is sunshiny and not quite as hot as yesterday, 78 degrees right now, and I think we will be perhaps hitting maybe about 85 or so by the time we're all said and done today. So relatively a pleasant afternoon in store for you. Right now, let's continue on with the music. This is Baltimore music from Natural Velvet.

0: Baltimore music from Natural Velvet here on TMD. More Than Shards is what we heard. And good afternoon. Bob the Paper Guy in for Izzy on your Friday. Hope you're having a good Friday so far. And maybe you have some really fun plans for the weekend. That's essentially what weekends are for, aren't they? Making fun plans and then going out and executing those plans to the best of your ability. So when you come back to work on Monday morning, you're exhausted, but exhausted in a good way. And of course, coming up this weekend, it is Father's Day as well. That happening on Sunday. So kids, don't forget dear old dad. I know when it comes to Mother's Day and Father's Day, kind of goes on the back burner just a little bit, but that's okay because really, you know, the moms are the ones who should get most of the credit for the way we turn out, you know, because they just shower us with love and affection all the time, and they're always there when we need a hug or a kind word. And dads do that too, but, you know, moms seemingly do it just a little bit better. Coming up for you here in the coming half hour, we've got some music from Lucy Dacus and Craig Finn, just to name two. There'll be a whole lot more, and we'll get to that in just about a minute.
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89.7 WTMD. That is the music of Lucy Dacus, Planting Tomatoes. And if you're like me, you probably have never planted a tomato in your life and have planted very few vegetables. The most I have ever done was planting radishes. Yeah, radishes a number of years ago, and they grew, and they were pretty tasty too. But beyond that, I am not a planter of any way, shape, or form. Right before Lucy Dacus, it was music from the Damwells, going back to the album No One Listens to the Band Anymore. That came out in 2011, 15 years ago. And it was a record that was funded by proceeds generated from a website called Pledge Music, a fan-funded music platform. And great record from the Damwells. Tune Day Out of Bimpe before that with God Knows here on TMD. And let's continue on. Music from the Scissor Sisters, Take Your Mama, wherever it is that she wants to go.

0: Going back to April of last year, Craig Finn on his own, minus the Hold Steady, and the album called Always Been. We heard People of Substance, that album produced by Adam Grandisil of the War on Drugs, some of the members of that band backing up Craig Finn on that record, People of Substance, and Always Been, the solo album. And Craig Finn is an artist that you've probably been able to see a couple of times for free, courtesy of WTMD. He has been to, I believe, two of our first Thursday festivals, one with the Hold Steady and one as a solo artist, both times. Great performances. Right before Craig Finn, the Sex Pistols giving us Holidays in the Sun. Got some Lumineers on the way.
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0: I would say pick your friends very carefully. The Grateful Dead with Friend of the Devil. Old 97s right before that, Up the Devil's Pay. And on the other side of the hour, it was Mount Joy with My Vibe. And the Lumineers, cool song from the Lumineers called Bright Side. Good afternoon and happy Friday. Happy June 19th, Juneteenth. And happy birthday to Garfield. Yeah, Garfield the cat, turning an undetermined age today. According to the comic strip that I read this morning, he says he's 6 years old, but I have my doubts. We'll have to investigate that just a little bit further to see if that's actually true or not. I'm a little bit of a non-believer, though. Bob the Paper Guy hanging out with you up until 3 o'clock in for Izzy today. And coming up in just a moment, we've got some music from Cat Power, also Noah Kahan, and a whole lot more. So stick around for that. And we'll kick off our next set of music with the band Wishy.
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Baltimore music for you on a Friday afternoon. Flower Bomb, the name of the band, and Soulmates, the name of the song. Right before that, we were listening to a music from Noah Kahan, Doors, Suki Waterhouse is something brand new called Back in Love, and also in that set of music, it was Wishy with Lovesick, all for you on WTMD, your home for total music discovery. And right now, I think we can continue on. This is certainly not a new song, but maybe one that you heard first here. Sinead O'Connor. It's TMD.

0: Okay. Letting us know that the song is definitely over with that final drum beat. Sinead O'Connor, The Emperor's New Clothes, and that song, very likely the most well-known and perhaps most popular song in her catalog, The Emperor's New Clothes. And maybe Mandinka could be another one, but that is the one that I am always happy to hear. The Emperor's New Clothes from Sinead O'Connor. Definitely a great artist, a troubled person, but sometimes, you know, the talent can overcome those troubles. Other times it cannot. Didn't work out so well for Sinead, unfortunately. I'm Bob the Paper Guy. Happy to be here with you on this Friday afternoon. Rob Tim coming up at 3 o'clock this afternoon, taking you into the early evening hours. And he will be followed, as usual, by the World Cafe from 7 until 9. So plenty of good reasons. Great reasons to stick around and keep it where you have it. 89.7 TMD coming up here in the coming half hour. Well, how about some Blonde Shell, some MGMT, and perhaps some sports team as well. Yeah, it's all on the way. And we'll get to it in about 30 seconds.
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I'm losing my mind, but I don't care. I see Donna everywhere. A little bit of power pop for you from the band Too Much Joy, going back to 1992, an album that got some favorable reviews when it first came out and some mixed reviews as well. At least one reviewer calling it the band's best album yet. It was their, I think, third album that they put out. And right before Too Much Joy, we heard from Sports Team with Bang Bang Bang and Jay Som with Superbike on a Friday afternoon. Good afternoon to you, Bob the Paper Guy, hanging out, cranking out some power pop and some other cool stuff for your listening enjoyment. And right now, let's continue on with this one from Lana Del Rey, who is helping Cat Power. Cat Power, the star of this song, it's called Woman. It's TMD.

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0: Rather anthemic from LP, the song One Like You. That goes back to her seventh album, Love Lines, which came out in 2023. LP, a one-time first Thursday performer, and also an artist who performed a live lunch in the studios of WTMD a couple of years ago. And right before LP, it was Cat Power with a little help from Lana Del Rey and the song Woman. And thinking about the first Thursdays, we've got one coming up in July, July 9th, down at Canton Waterfront Park, where we always have a wonderful crowd and a wonderful time. And coming up on July 9th, first Thursday, it is the Fitzky Brothers, A Blessing Joe Lee, and headliners out of Chicago, Rat Boys. Going to be one mighty fine night of music. I am looking so forward to the upcoming first Thursday, and hopefully you are as well, and we'll see you down there. Got about 2 weeks, closer to 3 weeks to go, but, you know, it's worth the wait, and looking forward to seeing a lot of happy faces down at Canton Waterfront Park. Jack White on the way, but first, let's take care of a little bit of business.
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0: 89.7 WTMD with Beck at his dreamy best, Ride Lonesome, new music for you on the radio. Right before Beck, it was music from The Verve, Richard Ashcroft and Company, that song called Sonnet. We also heard from The Hollies at the top of the hour, King Midas in Reverse, a song written by Graham Nash and recorded by the band back in 1967. It was a song that was critically acclaimed, but by Hollies standards, it was a commercial failure. And it was a song that helped to kind of grease the skids for Graham Nash to leave the band. He had been clamoring for the rest of the guys in the band to kind of change their style, change their sound. They were very resistant to do so, and eventually Graham Nash would leave and, of course, join David Crosby and Stephen Stills to form Crosby, Stills, and Nash. And, yeah, good song, though. And, you know, if you look at any old videos of the Hollies performing, it always looks like Graham Nash really doesn't belong in the band because he's got a little bit longer hair, facial hair, and doesn't quite fit the profile of the rest of the band. But he was a very, very important part of the success of the Hollies. And on the other side of the hour, we heard from Wonderhorse and Jack White, Something New for you here on TMD. And we will continue on with music from Robert Randolph and the Family Band in about 30 seconds.
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4: Hey, let me grab my-

Gary Clark Jr. getting a little bit of help there from Stevie Wonder. Those guys sounding great together. What About the Children? And Robert Randolph and the Family Band right before that. And a song called The Thrill of It. Robert Randolph and the Family Band. One of the greatest live acts you'll ever going to want to see. High energy, lots of fun, and you will not leave whatever venue you see them in any way, shape, or form, disappointed. I have seen them several times and always have enjoyed what they have laid out in front of us to hear and enjoy. I'm Bob the Paper Guy. Thanks for tuning in on this Friday afternoon. In for Izzy, Rob Tim coming up at the top of the hour. And as you probably well know, today is June 19th, and this is the day that we celebrate Juneteenth. And Juneteenth was signed into law back in 2021 by President Biden. And certainly Juneteenth, a very important part of American history, getting the impetus for this day all the way back in 1865, when the slaves in Texas, who were, I think, the last people to find out about their freedom, they were officially informed by the U.S. Cavalry of their freedom 2 years after the Emancipation Proclamation. And the anniversary officially became known as Juneteenth again when Joe Biden, President Biden, signed the bill into law back in 2021. And another interesting thing, just about 60 years later, dealing with a black performer, the first black person to perform at the Grand Ole Opry, happened in 1926. A gentleman by the name of DeFord Bailey became the first black man to perform on the Grand Ole Opry stage. He was known as the, quote, harmonica wizard, Bailey being a pioneering old-time and blues musician. So, yeah, that was a big step in American history as well, getting a black performer on the stage at the Grand Ole Opry. And with the harmonica wizard in mind, let's get to this one, Blues Traveler, along with Keb Moe, Trouble in Mind.

0: The late, great Sharon Jones and the Dap Kings, 100 days, 100 nights. Sharon Jones, while she was still alive, an absolute dynamo, just giving out every ounce of energy she had in her body for every live performance that they ever did. Sharon Jones, 100 days, 100 nights. And right before that, it was music from Blues Traveler, John Popper and the guys, along with Keb Moe, doing Trouble in Mind, kind of doing that in honor of DeFord Bailey, who was the first black man to perform at the Grand Ole Opry. He was known as the harmonica wizard, and I don't know if John Popper could get that designation or not, but certainly John Popper, a great harmonica player as well. I'm Bob the Paper Guy. We've got about another half an hour left here on our Friday afternoon get-together, and we will get to more music here in about 45 seconds.
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0: Well, we got to get out of here. That is Super City, Baltimore music for you. And right before that, it was Hawk Moon from Hooray for the Riff Raff. David Bowie in that mix as well. Going back to 1974, a selection from the Diamond Dogs album. And in that set, we also heard from Feeble Little Horse and a song they're calling Rewind. And let's continue on with this one from The Lahs. There she goes.
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0: Jen Wozner, Flock of Dimes, a song called Afraid, and right before that, The Laws, There She Goes. They actually do have other songs, but the guy who wrote the song and the main man behind the band, he was totally obsessed by that song. And Steve Lillywhite, who produced that album where the There She Goes song came from, said that this guy was just totally, totally obsessed. And that's the best thing I can say about it. He would go back and, you know, get back in the corner and try to improve the song. But, yeah, it was just one of those things. The Laws, There She Goes on TMD.
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0: Hey, that's going to do it for me. I'm Bob the Paper Guy. I've been sitting in for Izzy this afternoon and earlier this morning. Rob Tim on the way at the top of the hour. He'll keep you company up until 7. The World Cafe coming up at that point from 7 until 9. And I will catch up with you tomorrow morning, Saturday morning, bright and early, 8 a.m. right here on TMD. Enjoy the rest of your Friday. And here is music from Rat Boys, the headliners of our upcoming July 1st Thursday Festival.

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So I was in a coffee shop this morning, and there was a really annoying guy there giving the woman behind the counter kind of a hard time. And amongst the many things I overheard him saying was, well, I'm a California guy. So thus, the cheap trick. Good afternoon. It's Rob Tim on TMD. Man, it is gorgeous outside. This is better than California. This is the land of pleasant living today. Mostly sunny skies, high around 84. And the weekend is going to be great as well. Sunshine both Saturday and Sunday. Tomorrow it'll be quite breezy with a high around 85. And then on Sunday, the winds calm down and we'll see 87 for our high. And perfectly scheduled for Monday, it's going to rain. 81 degrees right now in Baltimore. And New Zealander Aldis Harding recently released her fifth album. And this was the first single off that record. It's called One Stop. New music from Aldis Harding on TMD.

0: from the album Good News for People Who Love Bad News. It's Modest Mouse and Ocean Breathes Salty on TMD. Sneaker Pimps and new music from Aldous Harding also in that set of TMD music. Are you ready to find out what happened? And we'll do that in just a few seconds on TMD.
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0: 89.7 TMD, good afternoon. I'm Rob Tim. Welcome to What Happened? Our look at this day in music history. And I do mean history. For example, on this day in 1972, the Supreme Court ruled in favor of MC5 manager John Sinclair and his associates in the group he co-founded, the anti-racist White Panthers. In a landmark ruling that warrantless wiretapping was unlawful under the Constitution, even if the executive branch claims that national security, as defined by them, is allegedly threatened. In 1973, the stage version of the Rocky Horror Picture Show opened in London, starring Tim Curry, who, of course, also later appeared in the film version, released 2 years later. The production in London ran for 2,960 performances. In 1974, The Delinquents, featuring Mick Jones, later of The Clash, made their debut at the Students' Union Bar at Queen Elizabeth College in Kensington, London. And in 1976, future Smith Stephen Morrissey had a letter published in the music magazine Record, Mirror, and Disc asking the editor why the paper had not included any stories on the Sex Pistols. In 2004, as David Bowie performed in Oslo, Norway, an audience member hurled a lollipop which wedged itself in Bowie's left eye. That's the one that already had an enlarged and frozen pupil from a childhood fight. Bowie escaped serious injury, but did halt the concert to remove the offending sucker. On this day in 2012, Fiona Apple released her fourth album, The Idler Wheel, as it's known, her first album since Extraordinary Machine in 2005. The full title of the record is 23 words long. The Idler Wheel is wiser than the driver of the screw, and whipping cords will serve you more than ropes will ever do. That's far shorter than the title of her second album, When the Pawn, which, fully rendered, comes in at 90 words, and ain't nobody got time to read that novel. In 2015, on this day, blues musician Wendell Holmes died at the age of 71. He released 12 albums with the Holmes Brothers, a band that included his brother Sherman. And in 2017, more legal news, in Mattel versus Tham, the United States Supreme Court ruled 8-0 that Asian American rock band The Slants can copyright their name, despite its disparaging racial meaning. Notable birthdays today include Lester Flatt of Flatt and Scruggs, born in 1914, and in 1939, this guy, soul singer Al Wilson. That's what happened on TMD.

0: astounding. Time is fleeting. Madness takes its toll. But listen closely.
1: Not for very much longer.
0: I've got to

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No, not at all. In another dimension, with voyeuristic intention, well secluded.

0: 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Time Warp, of course, from the Rocky Horror Picture Show, the original London stage production of which opened on this day back in 1973. And we also heard from Al Wilson, who was born on this date, and a song that was written and first recorded by civil rights activist Oscar Brown in 1963. And it became a hit for Al Wilson in that long, hot summer of 1968. The story, of course, akin to Aesop's fable, The Farmer and the Viper, and the African-American folktale, Mr. Snake and the Farmer. And that song gained renewed attention 10 years ago during the U.S. presidential campaign, as Donald Trump repeatedly riffed rather oddly on a version of that fable. You've got Mumford & Sons with yet another version of the same song that they already have two other versions of. That's next on TMD.
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Can't be wrong. That is new music from Low Cut Connie off of an album called Living in the USA, which they are releasing on July the 3rd. 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

0: 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A Different Place, that is the title track of an album that Pressing Strings will be releasing on the 3rd of September. Mark that on your calendars. Okay, kids? Rob Timothy here, and a little Mavis Staples coming up, Sun Volt as well, and it's the Revivalists next on TMD.
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0: Fitzky Brothers with Came a Little Closer on listener-supported 89.7 TMD, wonderful young outfit out of Lewes, Delaware. And they'll be joining us on July 9th for the next edition of TMD's First Thursday Concert Series. Also on the bill, Rat Boys and Blessing Jolie. And we just hope that the weather that day is as gorgeous as it is today. Mostly sunny skies today. High right around 84. We're at like 82 now. And for the weekend, sunshine both days. Saturday, quite breezy and 85. And then on Sunday, 87 for the high. Looks like it's going to rain on Monday, but we'll be back at work by then. 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

confirming that there's no other way. That is a Blur on TMD. Some music from Mike Doty before that. You should be doubly gratified. I am triply gratified that we have another new album from Jesse Wells, and this is another track off that record, which is called Masks Off. This is Won't You Come Out Tonight? New music from Jesse Wells on TMD.

0: Baltimore music on TMD. That is Plant Dad with That's Right. We also heard from The Cure, Pink Floyd off of their Metal album with Saint-Tropez, and Jesse Wells, something from his new album, Masks Off. We heard Won't You Come Out Tonight. It is listener-supported, 89.7 TMD. Good afternoon, I'm Rob Tim, and I had been hoping that the roads would behave themselves this afternoon, but it's not true. Traffic reports on WTMD are made possible by IG Burton Subaru, featuring a wide selection of new and used vehicles, igburtonsubaru.com. Let's start with the Bay Bridge. About an 85-minute backup is what they're calling it, with traffic crawling on Route 50 eastbound from I-97 all the way to the Bay Bridge. The tunnel's not in good shape. We have 25-minute delays northbound at both the Fort McHenry and Harbor Tunnels currently. Some real problems on the inner loop of 695 as well. Stop-and-go volume starts on the south side at I-95 up to Security Boulevard. That's a 22-minute delay. And then an accident on the inner loop blocking the left lane after Paring Parkway has left us with a 40-minute backup. Everything crawling from York Road past the accident scene. Also, slow traffic on 95. You find it southbound heading out of town. Between Route 100 and the car rest area, expect a 14-minute delay there and about a 9-minute slowdown in the Joppa stretch northbound on 95 between Mountain Road and 155. A little music out of Rhode Island. Well, we originally Rhode Island, now Southern California. That's next on TMD.
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I believe in love. I'm Rob Tim, and I believe I would like to play you a set of music for Juneteenth, starting with the incredible Rhiannon Giddens and her take on a Staple Singers song, a song written by Pops Staples. 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

0: New music from Sylvanesso on TMD. That is called Hot Slob. And before that, just a few songs for June 15th. Jimi Hendrix with Freedom. Adrian Quesada gave us I Wanna Be Free. And we started with Freedom Highway from the marvelous Rhiannon Giddens on WTMD. I'm Rob Tim. And how about a new track from Michigander? That's next.
1: 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It's Friday, June 19th. Happy Juneteenth. Baltimore's AFRAM starts today and goes all weekend in Druid Hill Park, with performances from Charlie Wilson, SWV, The Lox, Normani, and many others. Also tonight, the Tank and the Bangas take on the Lincoln Theater in D.C. 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And Rostam, from the original crew of Vampire Weekend, is at the 930 Club in D.C. Sunday in Baltimore brings S.G. 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
5: 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I'm Rob Tim, and this is the 5 o'clock Shadow on TMD, where we play a cover song. You get to ponder what's up with that, and then we'll play either the original or something else that seems to make sense. The original version of today's song came out in 1974, but it went largely unnoticed until 5 years later, when it became kind of a signature hit for a well-known English singer-songwriter on a record that the original artist produced. Our cover artists are a trio founded in 1979, two brothers and another dude from Christchurch, Virginia. Celebrated for their genre-blending approach, they've worked with Van Morrison, Levon Helm, Peter Gabriel, Willie Nelson, and many others. Let us now cast the 5 o'clock shadow on TMD.

89.7 TMD. Those are the Holmes brothers on the anniversary of the passing of Wendell Holmes with What's So Funny About Peace, Love, and Understanding, a song written by Nick Lowe before he was even in Rockpile or had a solo career, while he was in the pub rock band Brinsley Schwartz, and of course, a signature song for Elvis Costello. Nick Lowe has written so many great songs, it's no surprise that many of them have been nicely covered. And you're going to have to follow me down a labyrinth here. Amongst the nicely covered songs would be The Beast in Me, which Johnny Cash recorded 4 years after Nick Lowe and Johnny's stepdaughter, Carlene Carter, ended their 11-year marriage. Now, footage from Nick and Carlene's actual wedding, plus some humorous reenactments, were the basis for the video for Nick's great song, Cruel to Be Kind. So let us now tip our hats to that event with yet another wonderful Nick Lowe composition on 89.7 TMD.

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That is the band Dawes with Time Spent in Los Angeles on TMT, music by Radiohead, and just right ahead of that. Good afternoon, I'm Rob Tim, and Dave Matthews is on the board of Farm Aid, and he, along with the other board members, a whole bunch of them are performing. Willie Nelson, Neil Young, John Mellencamp, Margo Price, Nathaniel Rateliff. Dave Matthews is going to do that performing with Tim Reynolds thing that he does. Tickets went on sale last Friday for this year's Farm Aid, September 26th, and they are moving it this year. It's going to be in Virginia Beach at Veterans United Home Loans Amphitheater. This is a little music from the Dave Matthews Band on TMD with Satellite.

0: 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It's Johnny Blue Skies and the Dark Clouds on listener-supported 89.7 TMD. Portugal the Man and the Dave Matthews Band in that set as well. I've got some Deer Tick off their most recent album, straight ahead on TMD.
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This too shall pass. Like a kidney stone, perhaps? That is from Los Angeles, OK Go on TMD. And they're a band that's not really touring this summer. They're playing a handful of festivals, and they will be at Ocean's Calling down in Ocean City in September. Before that, Deer Tick from their most recent album, Queen-O-Matic, we heard Mary Singletary. Here's one for everyone who did not get the day off today.

0: channeling so many of those great female-fronted 90s bands. That is Mama and Bang Bang on TMD. Jade Bird and Devo in that set as well. I'm Rob Tim, and as we work our way through the weekend, I think we'll do a little Teddy Swims next.
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0: 89.7 TMD from their new album, Big Modern. That is Goose with Good to Be. And they're in the middle of a big stand in New York. Well, not in the middle. They're starting it tonight. Tonight and tomorrow, they're playing Madison Square Garden. And then on Sunday, they're playing a show in Central Park. It's the celebration of the 40th anniversary of the Summer Stage Concert Series there. So, man, they're in a city that's currently kind of rocking and a rolling still with the echoes of the Knicks' victory. I'm Rob Tim, and we had a little dead start in the hour for us there. And looking forward, I think we'll, let's do this Love and Rockets track next. It's coming up on TMD. 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

off of the Blunderbuss album. Man, that's a good record. Jack White with Freedom at 21 on TMD, and Love and Rockets covering A Ball of Confusion. 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

Billy Strings, recorded live at WTMD, Dust in a Baggie. Vampire Weekend, Not a Surf, and Buffalo Traffic Jam in that set. Let's do some Fontaine's DC. 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TMD's free First Thursday concert series rolls into July on the 9th with another great lineup with Chicago's acclaimed Rat Boys. From Houston, the 20-something voice of Blessing Jolie. He's staying on knowing my name. Side effects of growing pains. I need a sugar cane. And Delmarva's Fitzky Brothers. In the creek, or down in the river, I don't know. 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

That's the latest single from Blondshell, Heart Has to Work So Hard, on 89.7 TMD. Fontaines, D.C., Boys in the Better Land as well. I'm Rob Tim, and we'll Stevie Ray Vaughan music for you now. 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

0: Wet leg with Mange 2 from Moisturizer. I'll never get tired of saying any of those three things. It's Rob Tim on 89.7 TMD, some music by U2 and Stevie Ray Vaughan in that set of Total Music Discovery as well. And that wraps up our time together today. Have a glorious weekend. The weather is going to be beautiful both Saturday and Sunday. It's going to rain Monday, and that's the way things should work. Between now and when we meet again on Monday, please be well, stay safe, do good deeds, and may God save the Republic.
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2: 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Along with his band, The Royals, they are our guests today for the Acadiana Music Showcase. Puts the spotlight on Southern Louisiana's rich musical history. Based in Lafayette, James blends blues, R&B, and soul to create a Creole flavor. We've got a live performance with Dwight James and The Royals, including a song from his latest, Persephone.

Acadiana Music Showcase is coming up with Dwight James. I'm Kaleo. This is World Cafe. Oh, yeah. Getting into this one, I am very excited. These are great live performances from Dwight James and the Royals. We're a few minutes from that, but first, Emmylou Harris, title track from one of the great albums in Americana, Wrecking Ball.

From NPR, this is World Cafe. I'm Stephen Kaleo, and it's time for the Acadiana Music Showcase, produced by our partners at KRVS in Lafayette, Louisiana, bringing you the best of Southern Louisiana's rich musical scene. Today, I am stoked for our performance, which comes from Dwight James and the Royals. James's debut EP, Need Your Lovin', was a Bandcamp pick for Best Soul Record, and he blends blues, R&B, and soul that is buttery smooth. He's out on tour this summer, hitting New Orleans and Austin, including gigs around Lafayette, and a new record coming called Make It Right. We've got some songs from his original record, Need Your Lovin', and his most recent single release, Persephone, that is coming your way. Let's hear the title track from that EP. It is Need Your Lovin'. Dwight James and the Royals in the Acadiana Music Showcase.

0: Recorded live down at KRVS in studio in Lafayette, Louisiana. That is Dwight James and the Royals, Persephone. And that wraps up this Acadiana Music Showcase. If you missed any of it, you can find it at worldcafe.org. As always, thanks to our partners at KRVS for producing this session. Let's get back into music. You know, we just heard Dwight James and the Royals. Here is a band called the Five Royales. And they wrote this song back in 1957. It would eventually become a hit for the Mamas and the Papas, as well as the Shirelles. It's dedicated to the one I love on World Cafe.
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0: Welcome back. It's World Cafe with new music from Michigander. New album is due out at the end of July. It's called Over Before You Know It. First single is Freakin' Out.

0: Chicago band called Frico. That's F-R-I-K-O. 7 Degrees. It's from their new album, Something Worth Waiting For. I've got new music from Blondshell in just a minute on World Cafe.
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0: A lot of people say they might be the next breakout indie rock band, a la Geese. They are from Great Britain, West Side Cowboy. They won the Glastonbury Emerging Talent Competition in 2025. And that song is so good. It's called Kick Stones, The Boys. From their debut album, It Goes On, and it is out at the end of August. That does it for us on The Cafe. Thanks so much for listening. And thanks to our affiliates nationwide who make this show possible. We produce this program from WXPN at the University of Pennsylvania in Philly. I'm Kaleo. This has been World Cafe.
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